Only with them winners, can't remember when we took a loss. Love the way I floss, big dripping, diamonds in the cross. Wood grain gripping with the gloss, know that had a cost. See me lane

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0: 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I got something I wanna talk about. I got something I wanna talk about.
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Je me souviens avoir interviewé Trent Reznor, alias Nine Inch Nails. Interview de fan, question de fan, raté. I got my head, but my head is unraveling. 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

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Now why you wanna go and do that and do that, huh? Now why you wanna go and do that, love, huh? Now why you wanna go and do that and do that and do that? And do that?